0: Skip a beat.
1: You ready?
0: Skip a beat, no, we can't skip a beat. Don't skip a beat, no, because we drop the beat.
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0: Life is full of surprises. Some bring joy, and some bring pain. I'll always keep you close to my heart and remain in times of our memories, missing you.
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